August 29th in Irvine, California, the Daisy Chains Festival put on by Olivia Rodrigo. It is Z100. It's an all-female lineup with Olivia, Chapel Roan, Mitski, Doechii, and more. And 100% of the proceeds going to charity. Oh, I love that.

0: 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I'm Kelsey J. Ashton, tell me a small win you've had recently.
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0: 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Do you, like, work from home or something?
1: 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Not really. 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
0: I'm not going to lie. That is my dream. I just want to work when I want to work. Sadly, I want to work usually never.
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to two our winner scoring those Tame Impala tickets today with Z100. It is Kelsey J. And I got some good news for you. If you tried getting these Tame Impala tickets to see them this September at the Moda Center, well, I'm back tomorrow with more chances. 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

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It is Z100.

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0: is better cold. 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It is Z100, Portland's number one music station. I'm Kelsey J. Just one of the many hills I'm willing to die on. What's the hill you're willing to die on?
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3: And you can be there
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3: BTS. Yeah.

been bought by Red Bull. It is Z100, Portland's number one in music station. I'm Kelsey J. Yeah, rumors that they bought it for $7.7 billion. Now, neither company has publicly confirmed, but there's been a lot of speculation because, you know, Red Bull has been doing some extreme marketing stunts, especially as of late. Taking the Red Bull gives you wings to a whole new meaning. Will I have to take turns flying the plane?

Nation and Snoop Dogg, both some artists that are taking the stage at our iHeartRadio Music Festival in Vegas this September, but I want them to take the stage together. I'm sorry, but I feel like that would be such an elite combo. Grab your tickets while you can. AXS.

Bruno Mars, Risk It All right there, kicking off a beautiful Wednesday night as we get ready for a few days of rain. Mikey V jumping in with my big bro Frankie V and Gianna. Gotta talk about what Taylor Swift did last night. Talk about that next on Z100.

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1: Amber, did you see what Taylor Swift did yesterday?
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3: Oh, boy.
4: What'd she do now?
1: So, Tuesday night, her boyfriend, fiance, soon to be husband, Travis Kelce, he has a tight end university that he puts together in Nashville each year alongside other NFL tight ends. And they basically teach like college kids and NFL tight ends and how to become better tight ends, I guess. And at the very end of the event, they had this little like concert thing called Tight Ends and Friends.
4: Okay.
1: Where some people perform, and Lainey Wilson was on stage. While she was on stage, she says, oh, by the way, I'm going to bring up my good friend.
3: No.
1: Taylor. So Taylor Swift and Lainey Wilson got on stage to sing Taylor's big hit, Love Story.
4: Freaking out.
1: Well, you got to remember, these are a bunch of like NFL tight ends, a bunch of big dudes all sing along to Taylor Swift.
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0: Kelly, why are you smiling?
2: My daughter is starting to walk.
0: Oh.
1: Ooh.
0: How old is your daughter?
2: She's 10 months old.
0: Wait, wow. 10 months old.
3: Frankie's daughter's 10 months old. Yeah, and starting to walk.
0: About to turn 11 months in a couple of days. And she crawls like crazy, but she does a walk where she holds on to things. And she's trying so hard to stand up. But the second she lets go, she falls down.
2: Oh, yeah. Well, my daughter is like drunkenly kind of like Captain Jack Sparrow, like tilting here and there. But she's trying really hard. And she'll fall down and she gets right back up. Tries 10 more times.
1: Good job.
2: Yeah.
0: We appreciate you spreading positive vibes with us.
2: Thank you.

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1: The DM we got says, my man's ex got him a gift for Father's Day, even though they don't even have a child together.
0: I have a lot of questions. That's why we had to get this couple on with us right now, group chat. We'll get you some advice, but explain what's going on. Nicole and Devin. Nicole, you can kick it off.
2: It may not sound like a big deal to you, but this weekend, my boyfriend's ex-girlfriend sent him a dog gift for Father's Day.
0: A dog gift?
1: What?
2: Yes.
3: Guys, this is so ridiculous. It's an inside joke.
2: No, it's not.
3: On the radio. I co-parent
2: this dog
3: with my ex-girlfriend.
2: We almost 40 years old. Why are y'all joking over a dog?
1: Oh!
0: So wait, she sent you like a present saying like happy Father's Day because you guys fathered. You guys co-parent the dog, yeah?
3: Yeah, me and my ex for 5 years. We broke up 2 years ago. I've been dating Nicole for 2 years. It's been great, but I co-parent the dog with my ex, and she got me a Father's Day gift card. And it's funny. You know, we did get a Father's Day gift card. Nicole, you didn't give me anything.
2: Because you're not a dad. You're not a dad. You're not my dad.
1: You have a dog.
2: You're not mine.
0: He's a dog dad, though. He's a dog dad, though.
2: Y'all doing this. Yeah, it's like a kid.
0: Wait, if I cut in real quick, I do think it's kind of petty. I think she was sending that to probably get under Nicole's skin.
1: 100%.
3: Yeah, and obviously it works. So once you be a better person and then eat the chocolate that she got me for my Father's Day, you know? And then,
2: okay, you're pushing it now. You're pushing it.
0: I am curious because
2: you're in a relationship with a new woman, and we've been together for a while now. This is not a new thing, and I wasn't a rebound.
0: We don't want to start a fight, but guys, do me a favor and hold on about 5 minutes, okay? Hold on 5 minutes. Get you advice right now, okay, guys?
2: Mm-hmm.
0: All right. I feel like a lot of couples have been through this, so I'm curious. Especially if you co-parent a dog. Is it a big deal that she sent him a Father's Day or a doggy Father's Day present? Hit us up on Instagram at VBrosOnAir. Going to talk more next inside group chat.
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1: We're getting advice for a couple inside group chat tonight, Nicole and Devin. Devin just got a gift this past weekend from his ex for Father's Day because they had a dog together.
0: Yeah, a dog, not a child.
1: Right.
0: She is not happy. Does she have a right to be mad? Michelle, you're inside group chat.
2: Major red flag.
0: Really? All over a dog?
2: What's done is done.
0: Okay.
3: But he's still that dog's dad, right? I sound so weird saying this, but now that I have a dog, like, you know, he's co-parenting this dog. Doesn't he deserve a gift?
1: Did he birth the dog, Frankie? Did he really birth the dog? No. He doesn't deserve
0: Frankie,
1: a gift.
0: Did you get your dog Father's Day present I sent you?
3: Didn't get that in the mail.
4: Must got lost in the mail.
3: Mommy V did give me one, though. Okay, Mommy V gave me a card.
0: For you, this is a red flag. And do you feel like she was doing this to kind of spite the new girlfriend?
2: Yes, 100%.
1: Exactly. She needs to
2: show power.
1: Yeah, stay in her lane.
0: Stay in her lane.
1: Yep.
0: Gianna's road rage now. We're talking about a dog. We'll get into the conversation. What are your thoughts? Hit us up on Instagram @VBros.

Hope you enjoyed the weather today. Enjoying the weather tonight. Looking like a whole bunch of rain starting tomorrow. So if you're hanging inside, we'll DJ there too to say, hey, Alexa, play Z100 Portland on iHeartRadio. 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

Palma and Jenny from Blackpink. It's called Dracula on Z100. It's Mikey V, Frankie V, and Gianna. We're going to call out the ladies real quick, and I apologize, but there's a study done. You females, there's one thing that causes guys to cheat. What is that? We'll talk more on 5 minutes. 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
1: So, Jennifer, I have an honest question for you, okay?
2: Okay.
1: And Gianna, I want you to chime in as well, the ladies that I'm talking to right now. Have you heard of the girlfriend effect?
2: The girlfriend effect?
3: I have heard of this.
1: Okay, what do you think it is?
3: I saw on TikTok, it's like a guy, he doesn't really dress well, doesn't take care of himself, and then he gets in a relationship, and the girlfriend effect happens. He's dressing better, he looks great.
2: Oh, yeah.
3: Yeah, it's like a glow up for guys.
1: That's a Mikey V effect. The second he started dating his now wife, he changed his style. No, the girlfriend effect is this. And is it true?
0: Where did that come from?
1: It's a theory. Check this out. That men become more attractive to other women when they're in a relationship. The second that they're in a relationship, the girlfriend effect is all of a sudden other girls for somehow pick up on the fact that he's, I don't know, maybe more confident as he walks around or whatever it is. So you ladies are more attracted to guys that are in relationships.
2: What?
0: I believe that. People always want what they can't technically have.
3: Exactly. It's more appealing.
2: Mm.
0: And that guy's girlfriend's dressing them well, so.
4: Yeah. More of Portland's number one hit music next on Z100.
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0: grains, nuts, and green leafy vegetables such as salads instead of the burgers, and you'll feel a lot better and have more memory.
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1: Frankie has a new game for us to play tonight.
0: Kind of exciting, kind of nerve-wracking. We play together. You can play along as well. We all play together next.

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1: Well, Frankie says he has a new game for us to play tonight.
0: So it's a game we played in the past, haven't done it in a while, but I figured we'd bring it back because summertime is here. It's the first full week of summer, and yeah. They say it's a summer of love. You know, you go out there and you fall in love, you know, people meet people over the summer. So I figured we'd bring back the real or fake lyrics to love songs. I'm going to read to you lyrics of love songs. You have to tell me if they're real lyrics or fake lyrics.
1: Okay.
0: Mikey V, we're going to start with you. You think you're pretty without any makeup on. You think I'm funny when I tell the punchline wrong. I know you get me.
2: Real.
0: So I let my walls come down. Final answer.
2: Real.
0: Katy Perry, Teenage Dream. I actually didn't realize that was a love song until...
2: Really?
1: You make me feel like a teenage dream.
0: Yeah, now that I break it down. Okay, back over to Gianna. Real lyrics in a love song or fake lyrics in a love song? Your lipstick's still in my favorite cup. Funny how small things keep showing up. 1,000 pictures, but I need just one. The one where we looked like we'd already won.
1: Fake. In my cup. Whose lipstick's in whose cup? Thank you.
0: Love song. No, you're very welcome. Very welcome.
1: My cup. Why would lipstick end up in a cup?
0: It's a very good question. All right.
2: Because it rhymed. That's why.
0: That's why. Over to Mikey. Over to Mikey. So, honey, now take me into your loving arms. Kiss me under the light of 1,000 stars.
2: Real.
0: Place your head. What song is it?
2: It's an Ed Sheeran song, I think.
0: You are.
3: So honey now.
2: Think it out loud.
1: Yep.
3: Take me into your loving arms.
2: It is weirdly hard to connect the song in your head when Frankie's like speaking it.
1: Right.
0: All right, we got one more, let's see. Yeah, here we go again. And I was crying on that staircase. I was begging you, please don't go.
1: Mm-hmm.
0: I said, Romeo, take me somewhere. We can be alone.
1: Yeah.
0: I'll be waiting. All there's left to do is run.
1: Yep, that's real. And it's a love story. Baby, just say yes.

0: a fun game.
1: That was fun. I like that.
0: The new game. Do you have a name for that game?
2: The Love Song versus Fake.
0: Love Song lyrics. Frankie V.
1: Thank you.
0: Appreciate you playing along.

All right, Cookie Monster from Sesame Street covered that song right there from Bruno Mars. It's Mikey B. Frankie B and Gianna are in a grande right here celebrating her birthday in 2 days. Here she is on Z100.

0: Portland's number one at music station, Z100. It's Mikey V, Frankie V, and Gianna.
1: So, Angela, the worst thing that could happen to you over the summer is get a sunburn, right?
2: Oh, absolutely. Yeah, it's especially miserable. Doing gardening work and whatnot.
1: Yeah, gardening work. Maybe you have too many drinks at the pool, you passed out, you've got the sun lotion on, right?
0: I'm not getting mine from gardening, but yeah.
3: That's how I've gotten sunburned, yep.
1: Well, the next time you get a sunburn, simple things you have in your kitchen that can actually help the pain go away, okay? If you have a big jug of yogurt in the fridge, like maybe you have yogurt for breakfast, they say lather the burn up with some yogurt, leave it there for like 10 minutes and let the probiotics seep into the skin. That'll actually help you burn.
2: Not flavored yogurt, right?
0: No, I'll probably go plain.
1: Also, if you got some potatoes, they say potatoes, cut them up like cucumbers. You know how you do it with cucumbers to your eyes?
3: Yeah.
1: Slice up the potato nice and thin and stick it all over your burns and lay there with potatoes all over you. Apparently, the starchiness absorbs the sting, so it'll help the pain go down.
2: You could do like a potato bath.
0: There you go.
3: This is weird.
1: Okay, you find that funny. If you don't want potatoes, you could also just grab the baking soda you have and dump a bunch of that into your bathtub and make a bubble bath out of baking soda, and you soak it in for 20 minutes, and apparently it'll soothe the pain and the inflammation will go down.
0: All I know is I'm never eating yogurt or potatoes from Frankie's house.
3: Yeah, no.
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4: 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Yay!

Sabrina Carpenter, house tour right there. Hopefully you enjoyed the weather today. There's a whole bunch of rain coming our way starting tomorrow. If you're stuck inside, do some Amazon Prime shopping. We'll pay for it. Our USA 250K giveaway gets you paid again tomorrow morning at 8.

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1: At what age do you truly start getting old?
0: There's just a big study. And interesting, it's different for men and women.
1: Mm-hmm.
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2: Joined by Debbie. At what age do you think women and guys start to feel old?
3: I would say whatever age they have a child. That really will age you real quick.
1: 30, that's an interesting thought.
4: Yeah.
2: Take a guess. Give me some numbers.
1: Be careful with the number you say here.
4: 26, because this past 26th birthday, life just hit me really hard. I felt 26. Really old.
2: So it's crazy. Researchers actually did a poll, and they found some information on this. So for you ladies, apparently you start feeling old at 29.
4: Oh, it's close.
2: And for us guys, we start feeling old around 58.
4: A man wrote this article. I'm over it. Mikey, can you touch your toes?

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1: Halfway through the work week. 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We're a vibe this whole hour on everything at New Hit List. 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
1: It's a new hit list. What a time to be a Swiftie. Can't wait to watch Toy Story 5. This one's off of it. I Knew It, I Knew You.

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1: 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Charlie Puth celebrated his first Father's Day this past weekend. 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
1: What's good on the new hit list? I'm Crystal Rosas. Olivia Rodrigo becoming the first woman in history to debut her first 10 top 10 Hot 100 hits in the top 10. I know that's kind of a little confusing, but she's making history. That's all you need to know. Olivia Rodrigo here, drop dead.

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She'll be alright. 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

0: settlement from these guys for like $100. And my wife is, she's just dying laughing because she, you know, she's basically says, you know, so technically your, all your gains were part of this legal investigation. So now, you know, every time I eat any sort of protein snack at all, she asks if it's food or evidence.
1: Oh, that's cute.
0: Yeah. Yeah.
1: Hey, you're lucky you got $100. Most people like in massive lawsuits like get like $2. 27 cents. Yeah.
0: I know. Right.
1: Yeah. That's good. Wow. You must have ate a lot to get $100.
0: I ate quite a few over a the course of months. Yeah.
1: Well, thanks for sharing that, Matt. Thanks, man. Have a great day.
0: Hey, you too. Bye.
1: Bye. I wonder if what else somebody has won from a lawsuit.
2: Oh, yeah, especially if it's something that is not like a car injury, but something unusual like protein bars is good.
1: My sister just won some lawsuit.
3: Really?
1: Yeah, with Wells Fargo. Something happened with Wells Fargo during COVID, and she thought something was up. And she lives in L.A., and she complained, has all these emails back and forth. I don't know the whole story, but it was a class action lawsuit, and she had to go to San Diego to court and testify.
3: What?
1: Yeah, and they won.
3: Oh, wow.
1: And I don't know how much money it was, but I think it was a lot of money because it had to do with mortgages and stuff like that, and Wells Fargo was pulling some funny business.
3: Yikes.
1: Google it. I bet it's right. National news, Wells Fargo. Are you going to Google it?
3: Mm-hmm. Yeah, well, you said Google it.
1: Yeah, do it. Because I'm curious, actually, because sometimes I don't really listen to my sister when she talks. She could talk a lot.
3: Was it this year?
1: It was this year, yeah, I think so. Or last year. Wells Fargo.
3: They've faced multiple major lawsuits, including a historic $110 million shareholder derivative settlement over discriminatory lending and hiring practices.
1: That's the one.
3: Yes.
1: That's the one. She was part of that $110
4: million. What does that mean?
2: Dang.
1: I know, right? I don't know, but she told me she got some money.
4: Nice.
1: I know. She might have told me how much, but I wasn't listening.
4: You have selective.
3: You're just leaving us hanging then.
1: I know. But hey, I brought it up, and there it is. You Google it. It's a fact. So 877-937-1047. Let us know if you're part of a class action lawsuit or any kind of lawsuit that's has to, not a divorce, not a car accident, not something like that, but what was it that you got? Unless, of course, if it was a car accident, you got like hundreds of millions of dollars, we want to know. 877-937-1047.

0: say. Wake up. John Jay and Rich on Z100.
1: Hey, Rowan, thanks for holding. You're on the air.
2: Yeah, hi.
1: Hey, what's up?
2: You know what? My boyfriend's World Cup behavior has gotten really out of control.
1: How so?
2: I mean, he's so hell-bent on watching every single game that he fake sprained his ankle the other day on a casual jog through the neighborhood, and he's acting like he's an athlete in recovery and making me bring him snacks and lying on the couch with ice. He's just like so full of it. I mean, the other day I caught him on the hallway camera running down to grab the DoorDash delivery when he thought I was in the shower.
3: Busted.
2: I mean, come on.
3: Your ankle's so fine.
2: It is. So I'm going along with his little charade, right? So I decided to call his mommy and say, hey, would you like to come over and nurse him back to health? So she's already on her way with her homemade cabbage soup. And I just saw the look of panic on his face, like, how am I going to heal myself completely before she gets here? I'm just enjoying the show.
1: So he's pretending to be hurt so he can watch World Cup soccer?
2: Yeah, and do nothing else.
1: Wow. Well, they are kind of long.
4: Those games are all day. There's lots happening right now. I get it.
5: But yeah. I'm curious about, like, the fear of his mom. Like, I would love if my mom came and took care of me and nursed me back to health.
3: What's that about?
1: You know, it's funny.
2: Well,
1: I play this game in my house, and I encourage you guys to try it. And it sounds like your husband needs to play this game or boyfriend needs to play this game. I will turn on a TV show that I really want to watch. And you know how Netflix has the timer, the little long line? Like, if you pause it, you can see
4: you
1: where
4: see
1: you are.
4: 5 minutes in, 7 minutes in.
1: I play this game to see how long I can get through before somebody in my family interrupts me.
4: And what's the average?
1: 7 seconds. I got 7 seconds. 7 seconds.
3: What?
1: 7 seconds. I pause it and go, what? What do I got to do? What? So I'm not, it's like, I get what he's like. He wants to watch World Cup soccer, but he's probably getting interrupted all the time. Right? So, hey, if I'm hurt, I'm recovering on the couch, you'll leave me alone. So I understand this man.
3: But he's lying.
1: But I do that for Netflix. No, I would never fake being hurt. But all right, Rowan. Well, good luck to you. And by the way, I'm guessing, I'm just going to make this assumption. I've never heard or seen of non-homemade cabbage soup. Like, you don't really go to a restaurant and see cabbage soup on the menu.
3: I think I've walked through the grocery aisles and
1: when
3: seen
1: you
3: cabbage
1: she's
3: soup.
1: She's bringing over homemade cabbage soup. I think that's the only way it comes.
5: That's the assumption.
1: I don't think restaurants go, ooh, let's get some cabbage soup. But maybe I'm wrong. I don't know. I've never seen it on the menu.
4: Canned cabbage soup. You don't really see. Campbell's make that.
1: No, right?
4: I think really the real solution we have for you on this call.
1: Yeah, get the hell out of there before she gets it. All right, Rowan, have a great day. Thanks for calling in.
2: All right, you too. Thanks.
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1: Our phone number is 877-937-1047. The text line, you text JJR and whatever you want to say to the number 96893. Listen to this. Kyle was gone last week, family reunion. I forgot to tell you this. Went to lunch with a guy. Business deal. Putting together a business deal. The guy's wife. Her name is Kyle.
2: No way.
1: True story.
2: Did she work at Bagel Mash?
1: Oh, my God. I don't know.
2: What if it's the same one? Because I literally have only met one other girl,
1: right.
2: Kyle. And I worked with her at Bagel Mash.
1: Where is Bagel Mash?
2: In Ahwatukee.
1: She grew up in my neighborhood. From what I found out.
2: I mean, could be.
1: I know.
3: It's a long drive to work.
1: Well, so I was like, weird names, like, you know, a girl named Kyle. And my name, John Jay, sucked growing up. I mean, I like my name now, but I didn't like it when I was growing up. But then someone asked on Reddit, they were like, what's a name that's so bad you can't believe a parent actually gave it to their own child?
4: People feel that way about my nephew's names.
1: Yeah, what
2: are
1: their
2: names? Oh, they're cool.
4: King is the first one. I mean, he's 11, 12 now. It's popular. And then 7. Mm-hmm.
3: That's cool.
4: And then the baby is Chosen. And I remember being like, Chosen? What?
2: Those are very, like, celebrity.
1: Now. Well, I believe that some of those names, like, currently now, today's times, it's acceptable.
2: Mm-hmm.
1: I mean, you remember, I was at that party with Elon Musk's baby mama.
4: Yeah,
1: and their kid's name is like X19522221.
3: Right. That is a little weird, though.
1: So they asked Reddit, what's a name that's so bad you can't believe parents actually gave it to their own child? And I'm going to go over the top 10.
4: Bartholomew.
1: Number 10 is Todd.
2: No way.
1: Mm-hmm.
2: Who's mad about Todd?
1: Who names their kid Todd nowadays? Todd.
4: I mean, do you ever see a baby Todd running around?
1: No,
2: probably not, but it's not like, I would never go, why would they name you Todd? You know?
1: Number 9 is Mulva.
3: Yeah, that's bad.
1: Mulva. Number 8 is Archibald. Number 7 is Nevaeh.
4: That's heaven backwards.
1: That is heaven backwards. Number 6 is Bertha.
3: Yeah, that's not a cute little girl name.
1: Number 5 is Marvin. Number 4 is Ursula. These are names that you can't believe parents named it. Number 3 is Espen. ESPN, Espen.
3: That's cute.
1: Number 2, I think we would all get, is Lester.
3: Yeah. Oh,
2: poor Lester. Yeah.
3: You don't want that.
1: The number 1 name that's so bad you can't believe a parent actually gave it to their own child is Absidy.
3: Absidy?
2: A-B-C-D-E.
1: Uh-huh. Absidy. A-B-C-D-E. That's how you spell it. A-B-C-D-E.
4: That is crazy.
3: Speaking of Lester, my friend Molly Dooley married a guy whose last name, Molester, and we all...
1: Oh,
3: no, Lester, but we call her Mal. Molly Dooley has always been Mal, so she became Mal.
4: Mal and Lester.
2: Oh, that's terrible.
4: Oh, God, that's awful.
2: Bad combo.
3: Stacy was complaining about her name because of all the things associated with her name now. Because one of her friends was like, oh, you're like a Stacy and Chad. And she said Stacy's are supposed to be good looking and Chad's are supposed to be good looking. But she looked it up on Urban Dictionary and that is not the case. It's like, they're like good looking, like, hose.
1: What else?
2: I have not heard that.
4: I don't like how you keep calling your wife a hoe on this show.
3: I am
4: over it.
2: Did he do that other times?
4: When Stacy was filling in for you for War of the Roses, Rich called her a hoe.
3: She was hitting on the guy.
2: How dare you?
1: So if you go to Urban Dictionary, you type in the word Stacy.
3: Stacy and Chad.
1: Oh, so it's not just Stacy.
3: Yeah, it's supposed to be both of them. It's supposed to be their kind of...
4: That's funny. I feel like people can't really name their kids Karen anymore either.
1: There's a lot of
2: Stacy is a New York-based slang used to describe your average Manhattan hoe.
3: There you go. And then she's like, and then the other thing, the only thing I have is that song about my mom.

0: great song. She said it haunted her as a kid.
1: Can you confirm or deny? Does Stacey's mom have it going on?
0: Yeah, she was beautiful. God rest her soul. She was gorgeous.
1: She was a hottie.
0: Yeah. She's like, I don't like it. I don't like the Urban Dictionary.
2: Here, I'm reading it. Stacey, because she spells it with an E, right?
0: Mm-hmm.
2: S-T-A-C-E-Y. A beautiful woman with a lot of high energy. Stacey's handle themselves with class and sophistication. Their loyal partners will treat you how you treat them.
1: That's
2: never
1: wonderful.
2: Underestimate a Stacey, because she will show you up every time. She's a genuine lady with voluptuous body, amazing eyes. She has style and grace and wonderful taste.
0: Well, where'd
2: you get the hoe part?
0: That's good.
1: Urban Dictionary.
0: Urban Dictionary.
2: That's what I'm looking at right
1: now. That's where I got it. It was a Manhattan hoe.
0: Yeah, Kyle's. That's what Stacey saw.
2: Wow. She needs to look at mine. How did you spell it the same way?
1: I said, what is a Stacey on Urban Dictionary?
2: Wow.
0: See, there you go.
2: All right.
0: She's protesting it, but I'm sure she'd like the latter version.
2: Oh, let me see. Let me type it in. Ladder.
0: You can't deny the Stacey's mom song is not a slapper, though.
2: And I always thought Chads were the male Karens. Haven't you heard that before?
3: I thought Chads were always like just dummies.
1: Yeah. So Stacey is also on Urban Dictionary, the female equivalent to what a Chad, a term used to describe a basic white woman, usually in their 20s or early 30s with blonde hair.
0: Yeah, I think she saw that too.
2: Did you see? I type in Kyle. Kyle is the nicest person you could ever meet.
1: Really?
2: Isn't that funny? They're so off here.
1: I don't know where they got that information.
0: Take that one and run with it.
2: Wow. Let's see. What's a Peyton? Peyton. Most beautiful girl you could ever meet. She has bright personality and adorable face.
1: Oh, she does.
2: Peyton's can be super clumsy, but in a good way.
3: I'm glad it's not like a different definition for a bitch.
2: Peyton's make the best friends and have been known to keep secrets well. Peyton's also have many secrets that can be quite mysterious.
0: Ooh.
2: They might. Many boys like her.
0: Do you have secrets that we don't
2: that
0: know?
2: That girl is pretty hot. Yeah, she must be a Peyton.
3: Okay.
1: Ayo.
0: Do you have secrets that we don't know about? You don't have to tell him.
2: Yeah, she does.
3: Of course.
1: Why would she tell him?
3: Of course,
2: Richard,
3: I have secrets.
2: I must be on the nice Urban Dictionary. Yeah. It says, Richard, a friend we all need. He's always there when you need him. Can put a smile on your face. Brings up laughter with the simplest of ease. He's cautious of the fake things out there, but loves a good deal on chicken.
0: I do. I do not like to overspend.
2: Whoa, whoa. And
3: chicken.
2: It goes without saying, Richard has a big you-know-what.
0: I don't like to overspend.
3: I think that does go without saying. We didn't need to know that.
0: Don't want to pay too much for poultry. That's true.
2: Oh, I typed in Jajay and Rich popped up.
3: Oh, really? On Urban Dictionary?
2: Yeah.
3: Oh, my gosh. Wait, read it. What does it say?
2: It says, the best radio show ever. Their show is great, entertaining, and funny. I listen to Ryan Seacrest. His show is No Jajay and Rich.
0: Oh.
2: Hey, there's audio on that.
0: Good job, Urban Dictionary.
1: What's the audio?
4: Jajay and Rich.
2: Oh, wow.
0: That's how you say it.
3: Just tells you how you say it.
2: That's so weird. Oh, hey, hold on. Jajay and Rich, the worst radio show in the history of mankind.
0: Now that sounds like Urban Dictionary.
2: Jajay just brags about his celebrity friendships. Rich makes fun of people on live radio. They even have a guy who legally changed his name. Oh, this is old.
1: That is old.
2: Jajay, so while I was out to dinner with Luis Gonzalez, I got a text from Enrique Iglesias.
1: Real quote.
2: And they use it in a sentence. I was listening to Jajay and Rich this morning. Did you hear that Jajay's friends with celebrities?
0: Quick, drop the name over there. Want me to pick it up for you?
1: Oh, no.
2: Oh, my God, what a hoot. What a hoot, anyway.
0: That's cool. We made Urban Dictionary.
2: I know.
0: Come on.
2: I know.
0: We don't need a Marconi.
2: No. Wow. Hey, thanks for listening. It's Jajay and Rich.
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1: Father's Day is Sunday. 877-937-1047. We do this every year. What do you wish you didn't know about your dad? Kimberly, good morning. What do you wish you didn't know about your dad?
2: So when I was about 12 years old, I overheard a conversation that he was having with one of his friends, and he told him that he has a tattoo, and it's his only tattoo, and it is on his... and

0: And
1: oh,
0: it says love in cursive, and he did it to himself in prison.
2: But there's a lot going on there. Well, did you know that your dad was in prison, first of all?
0: Yes, I did.
2: Okay, so that wasn't a surprise.
3: Wow.
2: Yeah. Love.
0: I confirmed it with my mom years later, just because I was curious.
3: You know, I kind of have the same thing. Blake, I haven't talked about this yet, but she can verify it. My wife is in here. Mine says my, but when it, you know, it comes down to when we're excited, it says, my name is John Jay. Welcome to Jamaica. Have a nice day. When it's,
0: oh my God.
3: Yeah.
1: What is wrong with
2: revealed.
1: You?
3: Yes. When it's all the way.
1: You know. Like it's not confirming or denying.
3: Kimberly, you win. That's
1: nobody
3: a good one.
1: Wants to hear that.
3: That's a great story. What a story. You heard about your dad having a tattoo on his junk that he did himself in prison. We're going to remember you for the rest of our lives.
2: That is strong.
3: Thanks, Kimberly.
2: You poor, poor girl.
3: Is your dad still around? Is he still alive?
0: Yes, he is.
3: Wow. Call us, Dad. Should we call him and verify? Do you want us to call him? Can we call him and ask him? Is it true?
0: That would be really funny if you did.
3: Yeah, hold on. Hold on. We'll get his number, okay? You get his number? Hold on for one second. Kimberly, we're going to take one more call, then we'll come back, and we'll call him. Hold on.
2: Are we going to make Blake ask him?
3: Yeah, hold on. All right. Jenna, what do you wish you didn't know about your dad?
4: So here's what I wish I didn't know about my dad. My parents always talk about their wedding day as this amazing day across the board. Everything went perfect. There was so much love, family, unity, all that, you know, great wedding stuff. And, you know, recently my cousin just got married. And after my uncle, you know, had a few beers and gin and tonics, he decided to open up a very interesting side to my father.
2: Okay.
4: So apparently, during his bachelor party, he actually pulled a hangover situation and just disappeared from the party for like 3 days. And nobody knew where he was. Nobody could contact him because remember, this is before everyone had cell phones. And then he just reappeared like from the dust as if nothing had ever happened. And they never spoke about it. And to this day, they don't even know what happened to my dad for those 72 hours.
3: What? Wow, that's crazy.
4: Yeah.
3: All right.
4: Yeah.
2: 3 days is a long time to go missing.
3: Yeah.
2: From a bachelor.
4: Yeah.
2: Right before the wedding, though, he showed up ready to go.
3: You probably, because you did 23andMe, you probably have a brother or sister out there.
4: Oh, please don't say that.
3: Yeah.
2: That sounds like he ended up in another country and then found his way back a few days later.
1: Right.
3: Did he have a tattoo on his face?
4: No, he didn't come home with a tattoo on his face, thankfully.
3: All right, Jenna, thanks for calling in. Thanks for listening.
4: All right, thank you.
3: Okay, Kimberly, are you ready?
0: Yes, I am.
3: Okay, so if you're just tuning in, we were talking to Kimberly, and the thing is, what do you wish you'd know about your dad? And she says that her dad has a tattoo on his junk of the word love that he put himself when he was in prison. He made it himself. So we got his number. What's your dad's name?
0: John.
3: Jan. All right.
1: Jan.
3: So who's going to call him? Will you guys call him back there? Are you calling him right now? Okay, here we go.
5: Telephone number 666.
3: Oh, geez, a lot of sixes there.
5: Can't take your call now.
3: Oh, bummer. Kimberly, what was he in prison for?
0: When he was like 18 years old, he was like drag racing and he was driving one of the cars going crazy fast and got into a wreck and some people died and it was bad.
3: Oh, wow. Yeah. Okay. We'll try.
1: Like
3: let's
1: he
3: try.
1: Almost picked up. Halfway through, so let's try it again.
3: Call him again.

0: He might be busy shining up his tattoo.
1: Telephone number.
2: Amazing,
1: though.
3: 666. All right. Kimberly, we'll try him some other time, but what a great story. And thanks for sharing it with us.
4: Yeah. Part of me is kind of happy he didn't pick up. Yeah,
3: yeah, he might be mad.
0: I mean, you're already starred for life.
3: Yeah. Yeah, that's enough. It's okay. That's a good story all on its own. Yeah. Thank you for calling. Thanks for sharing that with us.
4: Thank you.
3: Have a great day, Kimberly.
4: You too.

0: Wake up.
1: John Jay and Rich on Z100.
2: What's up, Sam? You're on the air.
3: Hey, how are you?
2: What's up?
3: So my friend found out that her boyfriend had a secret TikTok account.
2: Mm-hmm.
3: She, like, saw his phone for a second one day, and he was on TikTok, and she just kind of noticed differences in the icon, like the profile picture and the things that were on there. And so she was just like, assumed he was doing something weird, shady. Was he cheating? All that kind of stuff. So we spent 3 days trying to figure out like what he was up to and talking about a confrontation. How do we talk to him about all this stuff? And so she confronts him, and it turns out the account that he had a secondary account, and it was kind of like one of those, you know, like a mukbang eating account.
2: Mm-hmm. Oh, yeah. I love those.
4: Mukbang?
3: It was one of those. He had a food account of his own, and he had over 400 videos, and he had, as he's talking about it more, she finds out he has like spreadsheets ranking different dipping sauces and a whole like tier system, and it just kept getting deeper and deeper when she found out. So, you know, she keeps finding out information, and the worst part of it was that he has 30,000 followers.
2: Wow.
4: How does he make 400 videos without her not even
5: That's what I was going to say. That's where I'm going. I would be mad that he's having all of these meals and obviously I don't know about them.
6: But what's weird is that's food. It's not like he has, you know, sex videos or something.
4: Well, maybe they're supposed to be gluten-free.
6: But they're food videos. Why wouldn't you share them?
2: Yeah, I don't know necessarily. Weird. It doesn't sound like a secret TikTok account. There's about 30,000 followers and he's doing mukbang. Like, and it's funny because as soon as you said secret TikTok account, I was like, I know TikTok is doing dances and stuff. So what, he's got these secret dance videos.
4: I just love dance so much.
2: Yeah, like he's doing these trends and stuff. So, I mean, it doesn't sound as dramatic. It sounds like maybe it's your friend's boyfriend, right? Is that what you said?
3: Yeah.
2: Sounds like she might be a little control freak. How do you have a TikTok account and not tell me? I got 30,000 followers. It's not a secret account.
3: I mean, honestly, to her, she wasn't even mad at the, like, hidden account. Like, when she found out that what it was, she was just like, I'm honestly mad that his, like, him eating chicken tenders has more TikTok followers than I do. Mm-hmm.
2: Tell me about it. My son Dutch has way more followers than I have on TikTok. I have like 900 followers. He's got almost 5,000 already. Dutch Van S. Check him out on TikTok. Well, thanks, Sam. Thanks for calling in.
3: Of course.
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0: same. Z100 with John Jay and Rich in the morning. Let's go.
1: Hey, Nicole, you got a parent tech mishap?
2: Yes, I do.
1: What
2: happened? We had just bought a Tesla, and the Teslas were fairly new. It was like 2021. And I was showing my mom like all the cool features. You can look at the camera. So, and she's like, oh, cool. So I left and she was in the garage and I told her, so I'm in the other room and I'm like, okay, mom, look at this feature. I was like, just walk up to the car. So I could see her on the phone and there's a thing you can do called boombox where you can say stuff out of the boombox. So my mom is outside and I'm watching her and I'm like, step away from the vehicle. She's like freaking out, like, oh my God. So then I run back in. I'm like, what did it do? It's just like, it told me to step away. And I'm like, okay. I'm like, try to open the door. So then like, I'm in the other room and it's me on the boombox, right? So she like goes to the handle and tries to open the door. And I go, scanning identity. And then she's like, I could see her face like freaking out. And I was like, Mary Daniel, credit card ending. And I say her name. And then I say her number, like a random number. My mom like freaks out about credit cards and whatever. So then she's like, I come back in and she's like, I don't know what happened, but it scanned my credit card. Oh my God, it was hilarious. And then I ended up showing her what it was, but.
1: Look, you got to give your mom the whole benefit of the doubt because that is all new technology. Yeah. And I think if that happened to any one of us here, we would all freak out.
3: Yeah, how's it got my credit card?
2: She completely believed it, though. She's like, how does it know my credit card?
1: Right, right.
2: It was just a random number that I had said.
3: Nicole, really you're good.
1: So yeah, you're good, Nicole. Yeah. We gotta,
2: I wish I would have got it on camera, but that... The Tesla has so many cool features. I'm so afraid to like fart on people, but every once in a while, when my daughter's getting when I'm picking up my daughter from school, I end up doing it. And she's like, "Stop doing that!" Everybody was looking at her, but
1: I do that without a Tesla.
2: Anyways,
1: Nicole, have a great day.
2: Yes.
1: Thanks for listening. Thanks for sharing that with
2: you
1: us.
2: Too.
1: Yeah, bye bye.
2: Thanks.

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1: What's up, Matt? Thanks for holding.
2: Yeah, no problem. So, guys, I got included in one of those protein bar lawsuit settlements because apparently the bars that I ate every single day, they didn't have exactly the amount of protein that they said on it. Mm-hmm. And it was those David bars. I don't know if you heard about it.
3: Everybody
2: was obsessed with it online.
3: My husband uses those. Maybe he could be part of it too.
1: He uses them?
2: Yeah.
1: Builds little houses.
3: I
2: was eating like 2 to 3 of those a day, which explains a lot because I was going to the gym constantly, and somehow my body still looked like a substitute math teacher. But I get a settlement from these guys for like $100, and my wife is. She's just dying laughing because she, she basically says, so technically all your gains were part of this legal investigation. So now, every time I eat any sort of protein snack at all, she asks if it's food or evidence.
1: Oh, that's cute.
2: Yeah. Yeah.
1: Hey, you're lucky you got $100. Most people like in massive lawsuits get like $27. Yeah.
2: I know. Right.
1: Yeah. That's good. Wow. You must eat a lot to get $100.
2: I ate quite a few over the course of months. Yeah.
1: Well, thanks for sharing that, Matt. Thanks, man. Have a great day.
2: Hey, you too. Bye.
1: Bye. I wonder what else somebody has won from a lawsuit.
4: Oh, yeah, especially if it's something that is not like a car injury, but something unusual like protein bars is good.
1: My sister just won some lawsuit.
3: Really?
1: Yeah, with Wells Fargo. Something happened with Wells Fargo during COVID, and she thought something was up. And she lives in L.A., and she complain, has all these emails back and forth. I don't know the whole story, but it was a class action lawsuit, and she had to go to San Diego to court and testify.
3: What?
1: Yeah, and they won.
3: Oh, wow.
1: And I don't know how much money it was, but I think it was a lot of money because it had to do with mortgages and stuff like that, and Wells Fargo was pulling some funny business.
3: Yikes.
1: Google it. I bet it's right. National news. National news, Wells Fargo. Are you going to Google it?
3: Mm-hmm. Yeah, well, you said Google it.
1: Yeah, do that. Because I'm curious, actually, because sometimes I don't really listen to my sister when she talks. She could talk a lot.
3: Was it this year?
1: It was this year, yeah, I think so. Or last year. It was, Wells Fargo.
3: They've faced multiple major lawsuits, including a historic $110 million shareholder derivative settlement over discriminatory lending and hiring practices.
1: It. That's the one.
3: Yes.
1: That's the one. She was part of that $110 mil.
3: What does that mean?
4: Dang.
1: I know, right? I don't know, but she told me she got some money.
5: Nice.
1: I know. She might have told me how much, but I wasn't listening.
5: You have selective
3: hearing.
5: You're just
3: leaving us hanging then.
1: I know. But hey, I brought it up, and there it is. You Google it. It's a fact. So 877-937-1047. Let us know if you're part of a class action lawsuit or any kind of lawsuit that's not a divorce, not a car accident, not something like that, but what was it that you got? Unless, of course, if it was a car accident and you got like hundreds of millions of dollars, we want to know. 877-937-1047.
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0: Jay and Rich on Z100.
1: Hey, Rowan, thanks for holding. You're on the air.
2: Yeah, hi.
1: Hey, what's up?
2: You know what? My boyfriend's World Cup behavior has gotten really out of control.
1: How so?
2: I mean, he's so hell-bent on watching every single game that he fakes sprained his ankle the other day on a casual jog through the neighborhood, and he's acting like he's an athlete in recovery and making me bring him snacks and lying on the couch with ice. He's just like so full of it. I mean, the other day I caught him on the hallway camera running down to grab the DoorDash delivery when he thought I was in the shower.
3: Busted.
2: I mean, come on.
3: Your ankle's fine.
2: It is. So I'm going along with his little charade, right? So I decided to call his mommy and say, hey, would you like to come over and nurse him back to health? So she's already on her way with her homemade cabbage soup. And I just saw the look of panic on his face, like, how am I going to heal myself completely before she gets here? I'm just enjoying the show.
1: So he's pretending to be hurt so he can watch World Cup soccer?
2: Yeah, and do nothing else.
1: Wow. Well, they are kind of long.
4: Those games are all day. There's lots happening right now. I get it.
5: But I'm curious about, like, the fear of his mom. Like, I would love if my mom came and took care of me and nursed me back to health.
3: What's that about?
1: You know, it's funny.
2: Well,
1: I play this game
2: there all the time.
1: I play this game in my house, and I encourage you guys to try it. And it sounds like your husband needs to play this game or boyfriend needs to play this game. I will turn on a TV show that I really want to watch. And you know how Netflix has the timer, the little long line? Like, if you pause it, you can see where you are.
4: 5 minutes in, 7 minutes in.
1: I play this game to see how long I can get through before somebody in my family interrupts me.
4: What's the average?
1: Seven seconds. I got 7 seconds. Seven seconds. Pause it and go, what? What do I got to do? What? So I'm now, it's like, I get what he's like. He wants to watch World Cup soccer, but he's probably getting interrupted all the time. Right? So, hey, if I'm hurt, I'm recovering on the couch, you'll leave me alone. So I understand this man.
3: But he's lying.
1: But I do that for Netflix. No, I would never fake being hurt. But all right, Rowan. Well, good luck to you. And by the way, I'm guessing, I'm just going to make this assumption. I've never heard or seen of non-homemade cabbage soup. Like, you don't really go to a restaurant and see cabbage soup on the menu.
3: I think I've walked through the grocery aisle and seen cabbage soup.
1: She's bringing over homemade cabbage soup. I think that's the only way it comes.
5: That's the assumption.
1: I don't think restaurants go, ooh, let's get some cabbage soup. But maybe I'm wrong. I don't know. I've never seen it on the menu.
4: Canned cabbage soup. You don't really see. No. Campbell's make that.
1: No, right?
4: I think the real solution we have for you on this call.
1: Yeah, get the hell out of there before she gets it. All right, Rowan, have a great day. Thanks for calling in.
2: All right, you too. Thanks.

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1: Time for Stacks and Hacks. I have stacks of information. Rich has life hacks. New study notes that human brains were never designed to handle this much bad news. We're supposed to be fixated on clear and present dangers, not doom scrolling or cable news 24/7. We're not built for that. That's why it's so bad for you. So stop doing it.
2: Yeah, it feels like whenever you start paying more attention to the news, you're just in a bad mood.
3: We need positivity.
1: A Crumble employee on TikTok says he got in trouble for telling customers that the 148 grams of sugar in their near dirty sodas are not good for you.
4: Hi, everyone. I'm a Crumble employee, and we've started to have customers come in every day or multiple times a day for these new dirty sodas that have 148 grams of sugar in them. One time I said to one of the customers, like, there's 148 grams of sugar, and then I got in trouble because I'm not really supposed to point that out. And then they were like, well, you know, normally I drink 10 cans of Coke a day, so isn't that the same thing? And I said, well, yeah. And I said, so you're replacing your Coke with the dirty sodas? And they're like, no, I just drink the 10 cans of Coke.

0: trying to drop, he dropped his sunglasses. He was leaning, trying to get his sunglasses, and he fell in.
1: Oh, gross.
0: And he had to get rescued, and they had to decontaminate him, and it was gross.
2: They advised that the subject had fallen into the chemical storage tank. Law enforcement, Camp Edison staff, fire personnel responded. We were able to safely get him out, decontaminate him.
3: I lost a wallet down one of those once, and I just walked away.
1: What are you going to do? Take that loss.
0: Real quick, going back to loofahs become breeding ground for germs if they're not cleaned after every use. That can be problematic for people with eczema, acne, or sensitive skin. Washcloths get more love from dermatologists. They still come with a warning. They can provide gentle exfoliation, remove dead skins. You got to wash it. So if you use a washcloth, you have to wash it frequently and hang it up to dry in between. Kyle, you were talking about the Dallas Cowboys cheerleader show.
1: Yeah, America's Sweethearts.
0: There is a list of rules that they have to follow. Have you seen the list of rules yet?
1: I haven't seen this list, but I can imagine because they're very picky about what these girls do.
4: Right.
0: Here are 10 rules they have to follow. No visible tattoos. Peyton, you're out.
4: Yeah.
0: Glitter eyeshadow. A no. Kyle, you're out.
1: On occasion, yeah.
0: Dating NFL players is prohibited. Kyle, you're out.
4: They do that anyway. You know it.
0: You have to avoid spray tans and orange tones. Kyle, you're out. You can't post provocative photos on Instagram. Peyton, you're out. You must say yes, ma'am. You cannot miss rehearsal. You can't be anywhere alcohol served or attend parties. You have to be in full hair makeup every day. Kyle, you're in. You're back in.
1: I'm in.
0: Those are some of the rules. Wow. Some of the rules. Rich, what do you got for life hacks?
3: All right. So if you have a big decision in your life to make, the life hack is this. Try spending a few minutes laying flat on your back. Now, it sounds really simple, but getting off your feet actually helps your body relax and quiet some of the mental noise without pacing around, which I do when I have to think about something. I pace. Don't check your phone. Don't get distracted. Just think through their options by laying down. It sounds like it's magic. It's not magic, but sometimes it's the next best step for your brain. Lay down first, take a few minutes, make your big choice. That life hack can be found at johnjandrich.com.
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1: Are we going to play a game? Lupita, what's up?
2: Super nervous because I got on. I've been trying to get on to play a game with you guys forever. I have been listening to you guys for 25 years and not once have I gone on.
3: Wow.
1: Oh, wow. Okay, well, you're going to play for Nile tickets from One Direction.
2: Yes.
1: Okay. All right, what game
2: I'm
1: are we going to play?
2: I'm excited.
1: Oh, good. What game are we going to play, Nick?
4: Good news, guys. It's not complicated at all. We're playing a brand new game today. It's called Nile Horangela Lansbury Keoghan.
5: Huh?
1: Oh, my God.
2: What?
3: Explain, please.
5: What is right?
4: So you have to tell me. I got some clips here. You have to tell me if the clips are somebody from One Direction.
3: Uh-huh.
4: Somebody from Beauty and the Beast.
3: Yep.
4: Or one of Sabrina Carpenter's exes.
3: Okay.
4: Nile Horangela Lansbury Keoghan.
1: Okay.
4: Okay.
5: All right. Okay.
1: You got it, Lupita?
2: I got it.
4: Okay. All right, we're going to start with Jaje.
6: You know I love it when the music stops, but come and strip that down for me. Yeah.
1: Okay. So it's either has to be
4: somebody from One Direction.
1: One Direction.
4: Somebody from Beauty and the Beast.
1: Somebody from Beauty and the Beast.
4: Or a Sabrina Carpenter ex.
1: I think that's a Sabrina Carpenter ex.
4: You think so?
1: Yeah.
4: Okay. John Jay is the first one without a point today,
5: Still.
4: You guys. Go ahead.
7: Don't be an idiot.
5: Okay, that's Stripped Down.
4: Uh-huh.
5: And that is Liam Payne.
4: Liam Payne, yes. Yeah. And he is?
5: One Direction.
4: One Direction, yes, correct. So, okay.
1: Both answers can't be correct. How do you know that he didn't date Sabrina Carpenter?
4: That's also fair. Mm-hmm,
1: but
4: you know what, John Jay, you're right. Sure, 1 point. Yeah. Okay. All right, Rich.
8: Taylor's oldest time, song as old as rhyme.
3: The song still slaps.
8: Beauty and the Beast.
3: That is Angela Lansbury from Beauty and the Beast.
4: 2 points. Good job.
3: The title track.
4: Rich with 2 points out the gate today. Peyton.
9: He's a nobody. Wants to be somebody. The mayor, the commissioner.
5: That's definitely Sabrina Carpenter's ex, Barry Keoghan.
4: Yep, that is playing the Joker in The Batman. Good job, Peyton. 2 points already in this game. Kyle?
10: You'll be our guest. We our guest. Be our guest.
11: Okay, that's Lumiere. I don't know who plays him, but that is Beauty and the Beast.
4: Yeah, 2 points, Kyle. Kyle, 2 points as well. Lupita, you get how this game works?
2: Yes.
4: All right, Godspeed.

0: One Direction.
1: One Direction, yeah. Okay, Lupita, making it a game heading into round two. We'll start things off with John Jay.
2: For who could ever learn to love a beast?
3: Thank you for the gimme. Beauty and Beast.
1: That was the narrator from Beauty and the Beast. Way to go, John Jay. Rich.
4: I know I can treat you better than he can.
5: Okay. I know I could treat you. That's Shawn Mendes. Did he date Sabrina Carpenter? Sabrina Carpenter X.
1: Sabrina Carpenter X and Shawn Mendes is correct. They were rumored to be dating. It was never confirmed, but they were rumored.
5: I just learned about that just now then.
1: Rich doubling up on points there. He's got 4. Peyton.
6: What a pleasure to make your acquaintance, my fellow Eternals.
7: That is Sabrina Carpenter's ex. That is Sabrina Carpenter's ex, Joshua Bassett. Or that's Barry Keoghan.
1: Okay.
7: One of them two.
1: I am sorry. Go ahead, Kyle.
8: I think that's Harry Styles.
1: That is Harry Styles.
8: One Direction.
1: Yeah, from One Direction.
9: Wow.
1: Yeah.
5: From the Eternals, right?
7: He didn't even sound British there.
1: He was in the Eternals. That was a clip from him in the Eternals.
7: Oh, he got me there.
5: Nick's the one who saw that movie.
1: Yeah, the one. Yeah, that's right. Okay, good job, Kyle, on that steal. It is your turn now.
10: A wish upon a star that's coming true.
8: That is Hanson. No, I'm just kidding.
1: 1 point.
8: I think that's Niall Horangelo.
1: Niall Horangelo?
7: Steal.
1: Oh, go ahead, Peyton.
7: That is Joshua Bassett.
1: That is Joshua Bassett.
7: Sabrina Carpenter's ex.
1: Carpenter's ex. All right. Well, that was a nice try, Kyle. Lupita, if you can get this, you're going to win the game. You're going to go see Niall next year.
0: Okay, so I came to win, and that is from One Direction.
1: Yeah. It is. Yeah. You're right.
3: Hey, way to go, Lupita.
1: Lupita. Lupita. Way to go.
5: I can hear that. She was locked in, boy. She was concentrating.
3: Your first time calling in after listening.
0: I was ready.
3: You were a great contestant, Lupita. You were a great contestant.
0: Oh, thank you guys for taking me on. I have literally been waiting forever. I appreciate it.
3: Well, hold on the line. We get some information to make sure you get those tickets. Thanks.
0: Thank you.
3: That was nice.
11: C100.

0: John Jay and Rich on Z100.
1: What's up, Sam? You're on the air.
2: Hey, how are you?
1: What's up?
2: So my friend found out that her boyfriend had a secret TikTok account.
1: Mm-hmm.
2: She, like, saw his phone for a second one day, and like, he was on TikTok, and she just kind of noticed differences in the, like, the icon, like, the profile picture and the things that were on there. And so she was just, like, assumed he was doing something weird, shady. Was he cheating? All that kind of stuff. So we spent 3 days trying to figure out like what he was up to and talking about a confrontation. How do we talk to him about all this stuff? And so she confronts him, and it turns out the account that he had a secondary account, and it was kind of like one of those, you know, like a mukbang eating account.
1: Mm-hmm. Oh yeah, I love those.
3: Mukbang?
2: It was one of those. He had a food account of his own, and he had over 400 videos, and he had, as he's talking about it more, she finds out he has like spreadsheets ranking different dipping sauces and a whole like tier system. And it just kept getting deeper and deeper when she found out. So, you know, she keeps finding out information, and the worst part of it was that he has 30,000 followers.
1: Wow.
3: How does he make 400 videos without her not even
4: That's what I was going to say. That's where I'm going. I would be mad that he's having all of these meals and obviously I don't know about them.
5: But what's weird is that's food. It's not like he has, you know, sex videos or something.
3: Well, maybe they're supposed to be gluten-free.
5: But they're food videos. Why wouldn't you share them?
1: Yeah, I don't know necessarily. It doesn't sound like a secret TikTok account. There's about 30,000 followers and he's doing mukbang. Like, and it's funny because as soon as you said secret TikTok account, I was like, I know TikTok is doing dances and stuff. So what, he's got these secret dance videos.
3: I just love dance so much.
1: Yeah, like he's doing these trends and stuff. So, I mean, it doesn't sound as dramatic. It sounds like maybe it's your friend's boyfriend, right? Is that what you said?
2: Yeah.
1: Sounds like she might be a little control freak. How do you have a TikTok account and not tell me? I got 30,000 followers. It's not a secret account.
2: I mean, honestly, to her, she wasn't even mad at the, like, hidden account. Like, when she found out that what it was, she was just like, I'm honestly mad that his, like, him eating chicken tenders has more TikTok followers than I do. Mm-hmm. So she was
1: tell me about it. My son Dutch has way more followers than I have on TikTok. I have like 900 followers. He's got almost 5,000 already. Dutch Van S. Check him out on TikTok. Well, thanks, Sam. Thanks for calling in.
2: Of course.
1: Have a great day.

0: Z100 with John Jay and Rich in the morning.
1: I'm going to walk you through some baby steps of something that happened yesterday during the show. Right around this time yesterday, there's a lot of chaos happening on the air and behind the scenes. So for one, Dylan, who answers the phones here, started vomiting profusely.
2: Yeah, it was bad.
1: So she left while we were on the air. She left. And we wanted her to because she was sick. So that means we didn't have anybody answering the phones. Also behind the scenes, there was all this technology issues back there with because Nick does a bunch of stuff behind the scenes. That happened.
2: He couldn't hear the show at all.
1: We were playing a game and we had a contestant named Heidi on the phone. And she had just won tickets to the Diamondbacks game. We put her on hold. Dylan bolts. Fire alarm starts going off. And not like the test, like not the drill, the real fire alarm. Yeah. Like people were evacuated building.
3: Nick comes in and is like, this is not a drill. We all need to leave.
1: So Nick, I see through the window, bolts. So Nick's gone. Dylan's gone. I see the phone ringing. I pick up the phone. And, you know, because that means there was nobody screened the call. And it was a woman, and she needed help with something. And I think we have part of it here.
4: Congratulations.
1: All right. Thank you, Heidi. You might have to hold on for a second, Heidi, okay? Because the fire alarm just went off in this building, and I saw Nick take off. Here we go.
3: Yikes.
1: So that's going on right now. Just to give you an idea behind the scenes, we don't have anyone answering phones. So, hello, good morning, John, Jane, Rich.
5: I know that you guys do help people. I need counseling, and I just don't know where to go or like how to look for it.
1: Oh, my God, you need counseling. Okay, hold on. We're going to help you, but hold on a second. Can you just hold on? Hello, who's this?
6: A fire has been reported in your building. Lines 20 through 104 will be severed. Shut down all live equipment and evacuate the building.
1: Okay, hold on. Hold on. It's John, Jane, Rich. Okay. FM. So that happened yesterday, right? So that was live on the air and
2: chaos.
1: And then Rich puts his backpack on and leaves.
2: Well, I don't know why that's so funny.
1: Thank God, like, you're on the
2: this
1: Titanic.
2: Is not a fire drill. Everybody leave. And I kind of figured I'm going to walk out and these fools that are staying behind, it's going to be like three DJs from a morning show died inside a fire because they didn't leave the building.
3: It was all so fast, though. It's like you had a go bag. Like you were ready to go out.
2: I mean, so, I got you guys. If you need security, I had all kinds of things. I got a Swiss Army knife in there. I got flossers. We're good to go. But I'm out.
1: Like, it just made me think of this. Like, if this was, like, Rich's first one in the lifeboat.
2: Yeah.
1: And we're like, whoa, wait.
3: We're with the band.
1: He's over there paddling away. We're with the band.
2: I know they said it was a fire alarm, and it was for real, but should we just stay and burn?
3: It didn't seem like a legit fire.
7: It really didn't.
3: Reason.
7: It just kind of sat here and looked at each other.
2: Kyle looked down the hall, and she's like, well, I don't see smoke.
3: I don't see it.
1: Okay, so then here's what happened, right? So we got all these text messages. We had to go to this other function, and people that were asking us about the woman that called in. So just to let you know, we got a hold of her and we connected her with a women's shelter. We connected her with a counselor with a lot of information. She did not want to go on the radio.
3: Understandably.
1: Right? She did not. We talked to her for a long time and there was a lot going on in her life. Now, before we connected her, here's what happened. All the chaos was going down. Peyton was grabbing the phone, taking phone numbers. She was trying to get the girl's phone number. Then counselors were calling up. She was getting the thing. So after the show was over, everything was back, fire was put out, we're all back here in the studio, we decided to call her and try to help her. So I asked Peyton, get the counselor on the phone, because Dylan was gone. Can you get the counselor on the phone? We want to talk to the counselor, and then we're going to connect the counselor with this woman. And this is what happened. Yesterday, people were evacuating the building, and there was nobody answering our phones, and I took a phone call. And was like in dire need, right? She was like, I need help.
8: Yes, that was very scary sounding.
1: Yes. And then you called us because you said you can help.
8: No, I won the baseball tickets.
1: Oh. Okay.
2: Well, how can you help if you won baseball tickets?
1: You want to take her to the baseball game, then.
3: Heidi, you can help.
8: You want to go to the baseball game? And she can meet my son.
1: Hopefully, you're going to use three of those tickets. And we can give one.
3: She said she can meet her son so she could hook her up.
1: Hook her up. All right. So we called the wrong number. All right. So, Heidi, sorry about that.
3: Sorry, Heidi.
1: Sorry about that, Heidi.
8: Wait. Don't hang up on me.
1: Okay.
8: You still needed to call me back because of the fire. So is there anybody to talk to me about the baseball tickets?
4: Okay, wait, Heidi. What's your email address, Heidi?
1: Nobody took your information for the baseball tickets?
4: Obviously, I took her phone number and that was it. Heidi.
8: Yeah, she took my phone number. That was it.
3: There was a lot going on.
1: Well, you guys made Noah laugh, so you're not the counselor. That's going to help this woman to call it. Okay, I want you to know, can you hold on for a second?
8: No, I'm a chemist.
1: Okay, okay.
8: Not a counselor. All right.
1: So that's what happened. Meanwhile, Rich is halfway to Bucky's. This is going down.
2: Yeah,
1: the fire, I'm out of here.
2: I was walking down the
1: fire
2: escape.
1: Every man for himself.
2: Feeling like, you know, like maybe the elevator's not safe. And then I saw the fire alarm went off, so I went and walked back in. And all the salespeople were like, why didn't you guys evacuate? I'm like, I pretty heard it was an emergency. Nobody left but me.
1: So anyway, that happened yesterday.
2: You guys will go down with the ship.
1: Yeah, absolutely. So anyway, just to let you know, we got her taken care of. We got Heidi, got her baseball tickets, and the woman that needed help, we got her help off the air. She did not want to go on the radio.
2: And it's
1: interesting to me that she's such a dire need to call us.
2: Yeah.
1: Like she had no family, she had nothing, and she should be safe right now. Anyway, crazy. It's John Jane Rich.

0: 100 with John Jay and Rich in the Morning.
1: It's time for War of the Roses. You're in a relationship. You think someone's cheating. You come to us. Tell us why. Then we're going to call a person. Tell them they want a dozen red roses. They can send them to anybody they want in the world for free. They're romantic. Who do you want to send them to? Hopefully they pick you. Let's say hello to Tina. Hi, Tina.
2: Hi.
1: Hi.
2: Okay. I really need your guys' help. I think my boyfriend is up to something, and I want to catch him with War of the Roses.
1: Okay.
2: So, a few weeks ago, I logged into his iCloud account on my phone and added my email. So, basically, that means, like, every text message he gets also comes to me. And lately, there's this one woman he keeps texting, like, nonstop. But here's the weird part. Every single message between them is in Spanish. And my boyfriend doesn't speak a word of Spanish. Like, we'll go to an authentic taco spot and he'll just point at the menu. So he can't even order in Spanish. So explain to me how he's suddenly carrying on full conversations in Spanish. So I was assuming, like, maybe he's using Google Translate or something, but I haven't completely confronted him about it yet because I want to catch him red-handed. And I figured if he's actually, like, really hiding something, you guys can help me expose it.
3: Do you know what kind of stuff is he saying when you translate it?
2: Well, it's flirty stuff, but it's also, like, maybe there's a world where I'm wrong. Maybe, like, he's practicing. I don't know. I want to give him the benefit of the doubt, but, like, my spidey senses are way, way, way up. Like, something doesn't seem right.
4: The fact that you took it to the extent of, like, putting your email to where all of his text messages are coming to your phone, like, that's a pretty big... That's a big thing to do. So what is it that he was doing beforehand that made you even think to do something like that? Because that's crazy. I wouldn't even do something like that.
5: I would.
4: Well, I don't know. I mean, I probably, you know what, you're probably right, Kyle. But it's like,
3: could you walk this, like, step by step?
4: But you know what I mean, though? Like that, I mean, you have to really be feeling some kind of way to do that.
3: I like how she says, I want to give him the benefit of the doubt. So I'm having all of his texts go to my phone.
1: Uh-huh.
3: That is right, not the benefit of the doubt right there.
4: That's what I'm saying.
3: But I mean, if you're...
5: trust but verify.
3: Well, Kyle's definitely on your side. So, I mean, you said your spidey senses are tingling, and that's really all you need. You really don't need the evidence. The gut knows things. So, yeah.
1: Let's get him on the phone. See who he sends the flowers to, okay? The long, romantic flowers. Do you know this woman's name? You must know her name.
2: Oh, yeah. Paloma.
1: Paloma. Oh, okay. That's a beautiful name. All right. Hang tight. Are you ready, Kyle Unplug?
5: I'm ready.
1: All right. We're going to do this next. War of the Roses continues next with John Jay and Rich.
0: C100.

0: Jay and Rich on Z100.
1: Middle of War of the Roses. Tina thinks her boyfriend's cheating on her. Tina, I didn't even ask your boyfriend's name. What's his name?
2: Chandler.
1: You think Chandler is messing around with a woman named Paloma because you found text messages where they're going back and forth and speaking in Spanish, and you're like, this dude doesn't know Spanish. Very weird.
2: Exactly.
1: Okay, so Kyle Unfug, are you ready?
3: I'm ready.
1: Okay, let's do this. Let's do it, Tina. So you hang tight until we find out what's going on.

0: Hello?
1: Hi there. Is Chandler available?
0: Speaking. Who is this?
1: Oh, perfect. Hi, Chandler. So my name is Hazel. I'm with a new company called J&R Flowers. This is so cool. So we have this social media campaign where you've been chosen to be a micro influencer. Here's what this means for you, because you're like, what is happening? You actually get to send our most romantic bouquet of roses. They're long stem red roses. They come in a beautiful vase. They kind of make anybody swoon. And this is totally free for you. We're just kind of asking that you help spread the word and post about us on whichever social media platform you use the most.
0: I'm not going to give over a credit card or anything like that, am I?
1: No, I actually won't get any personal information from you. Really, the only information I do need from you is I'm going to send the roses out with a nice little card. And I always just say this is your chance to personalize it so you can get as personal as you want. I've kind of heard all types of messages during this campaign. But if you let me know the message you want on the card, we can go name, address, and I'll actually give you a time they'll be delivered.
0: All right. If it's free, sure.
1: Yeah. And then I will, you know, go over our social media handles and stuff like that, just in case, you know, you do want to post about how great your experience was.
0: Sure. No, I got it. Put on, it's actually going to be in Spanish, Para Mi Amor.
1: Okay.
0: So P-A-R-A. I'm not sure if you speak Spanish.
1: I know how to spell that one. I don't really. Okay. Poquito. Right. Okay. So, and then anything else after that?
0: No, that's it.
1: Okay, so obviously, and then do you want, like, what sort of salutation at the end? Do you want, like, a love Chandler, XOXO?
0: Please, yeah.
1: Perfect, okay. And I just need to know who to address this to. We can talk about delivery times.
0: Yeah, Paloma, P-A-L.
2: Who the is that?
0: Well, Tina?
2: How could you do this to me? Seriously, I'm sick to my stomach.
0: Whoa, hold on. What is going... Babe, just let me explain, okay? This
2: Wait,
0: is not...
2: what? Because last time I checked, my last name, my first name isn't Paloma. Do I have a dumb written across my head or something?
0: It's not what you think, Jesus. Just
2: okay.
0: Chill.
2: I think it's not exactly what I think. You've been texting this woman day and night in Spanish. You don't even speak Spanish.
0: How the f*** do you even know this? We met online. What are you... What? We started talking a couple months ago, okay? And
2: while you're dating me, are you actually hearing yourself right now?
0: It just kind of happened, okay?
2: Relationship not that big of a deal. Just happened, Chandler. How did you meet her?
0: You must know she emailed me.
2: She emailed you? Are you 70? Did she also ask you for money?
0: I mean, yeah. Why? Who cares?
2: What? Oh, my God. You sent her money, didn't you?
0: I mean, look, I helped her out a little bit, right? It's not that big of a deal.
2: How much?
0: I don't know, like $3,000.
3: $3,000?
4: Wow.
3: Dude, you're on the radio. You're on War of the Roses.
2: $1 on another woman?
3: Yeah, scream, scream.
2: Oh, my God.
0: I mean, she needed... Who is this?
3: You're on the radio. I meant to tell you that. Sorry.
5: We also need money. Could you send us some too?
3: Yeah.
0: Who are you?
5: Oh my God. We're also in love with you.
2: Why did you spend $3,000 on another woman?
0: She said she needed help getting here, okay? I was doing something nice.
2: Oh my God, Chandler. Are you the dumbest man alive? She doesn't exist, you idiot.
0: What are you talking about? She sent some pictures. What the f*** are you talking about?
2: And I can send you pictures of Michael B. Jordan. Doesn't mean I'm dating him. You are disgusting. You make me sick.
0: I did not. She is real. Her name is Paloma. She's coming, okay?
3: She haven't met her yet. You have not met her yet.
1: She's not real.
2: You are
0: no, I haven't met her yet.
3: Have you FaceTimed with her? Have you seen her? See, she's a real person?
0: She sent pictures.
6: Okay, so no.
1: Oh.
3: Man. What are you, 70?
1: How do you get scammed by this? That's insane.
3: That's sad to see this relationship fall apart. And it's for something that's not real.
5: You called that one, John Jay.
3: Yeah, I did call that.
1: You did.
3: Hey.
5: It might be the first one I've heard you call.
3: Yeah.
5: Like, that
3: I didn't
5: far
3: need
5: out.
3: To. If you don't speak Spanish, what are you doing? Is there just an automatic app that just translates whatever you say in Spanish?
0: Yeah.
3: Oh, there?
0: Google Translate.
3: Oh, Google Translate. Okay.
0: Yeah. And she's a lot nicer than you are. So, cool.
2: Yeah, because she's fake, you idiot.
3: Give Tina $3,000. She'll be nice to you. All right. Well, hey, you guys, thanks for jumping on with us. Tina, yeah. Man, you had, she you called it. Right. You knew it for a while, yeah. Too. Yeah.
2: Intuition is always right. Women yeah. trust your gut.
3: Yeah.
2: They're always right.
3: Okay. Thank you both for going to the air with us. That's War of the Roses with John Jane Ritt.
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1: It's time for Peyton's predictions. Peyton, what's the vibe today?
2: Well, I am going to tell you what your summer vibe is based on your zodiac sign.
1: All right, let's say hello to Bianca. Good morning.
3: Good morning.
1: What's your sign?
3: I'm a Gemini.
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0: Yep.
1: Okay, so Sagittarius, you guys are taking doing it for the plot entirely way too far this week. You will confidently book a last-minute flight with 2% phone battery and zero hotel reservations. You just trust the universe to figure it out for you.
0: Hell yeah. Manifestation, baby.
2: Yes. Thanks for calling in. Where are you guys? What part
0: Us. We love you guys.
2: What part of the country are you guys in?
0: Arizona, but I'm from New York.
3: Couldn't tell.
2: Drive safe. Thanks for listening.
0: Right on.
2: Okay. Bye-bye. Hey, Michelle, what's your sign?
4: Capricorns.
1: This summer, you are treating the summer solstice like a corporate Q3 performance review. You are the absolute worst person at the barbecue because you're like opening your laptop by the pool and you're like checking your bank account while everyone else is day drinking. My Capricorns, you need to take a chill pill just for a second. It's summer.
4: All I've been doing lately is planning vacations, so.
1: Well, at least you'll be able to relax when you're on your vacay.
4: Yes, yes.
2: Michelle,
4: thank you so
2: much. Thank you. How about Libras?
1: Yeah, Kyle is our Libra in the studio. Libras, you are in a full psychological crisis trying to pick your summer aesthetic. You will spend the next month staring at your closet, people-pleasing, ending up completely drained before you even get to dip your toes in the pool.
5: Yeah, my closet's a mess right now. It's a mess. We need to organize. Get it together.
1: For sure.
2: How about Pisces?
1: Yeah, Rich is our Pisces in the room. Pisces, you guys are floating through summer in a completely disassociated slow motion daydream. You will lose your phone in the sand within 5 minutes and entirely forget to drink water until you're passed out and incredibly sunburned.
3: I don't see anything wrong with that. At the end of a sunburn, there's always a nice tan.
1: That is true.
2: How
1: Unless
2: about
1: you
2: Leo's?
1: Get some poisoning, that's bad. Oh, we did Leo's. We got to do
2: Leo's?
1: Yours, John Jay,
2: we
1: for
2: Leo's?
1: Virgo. Yeah,
2: yeah, we did.
1: Remember me and Carly? We're both Leo's.
2: Oh, yep. Carly.
1: Yes.
2: Yeah.
1: But I got your back, John Jay.
2: What are you on Virgos then?
1: You've already ruined the summer vibe this year because you were just doing the absolute most with the itinerary. You are physically incapable of relaxing because you're judging literally everyone else on their vacation decisions.
2: Okay, that's a good one, you guys. That was a good one. Your summer vibe. All right, if you missed it. And your sign is posted on our website, johnjayandrich.com.

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1: Father's Day is Sunday. 877-937-1047. We do this every year. What do you wish you didn't know about your dad? Kimberly, good morning. What do you wish you didn't know about your dad?
2: So when I was about 12 years old, I overheard a conversation that he was having with one of his friends, and he told him that he has a tattoo, and it's his only tattoo, and it is on his and it says love in cursive, and he did it to himself in prison.
3: There's a lot going on there. Well, did you know that your dad was in prison, first of all?
2: Yes, I did.
3: Okay, so that wasn't a surprise.
1: Wow.
2: Yeah. Love. I confirmed it with my mom years later, just because I was curious.
1: You know, I kind of have the same thing. Blake, I haven't talked about this yet, but she can verify it. My wife is in here. Mine says my, but when it, you know, it comes down to when we're excited, it says, my name is Jonjay. Welcome to Jamaica. Have a nice day. When it's,
2: oh my God.
4: Yeah. What is wrong with
3: revealed?
4: You?
1: Yes. When it's all the way.
4: You know. Like it's not confirming or denying.
1: Kimberly, you win. That's
4: nobody
1: a good one.
4: Wants to hear that.
1: That's a great story. What a story. You heard about your dad having a tattoo on his junk that he did himself in prison. We're going to remember you for the rest of our lives.
3: That is strong.
1: Thanks, Kimberly.
3: You poor, poor girl.
1: Is your dad still around? Is he still alive?
2: Yes, he is.
1: Wow. Call us, Dad. Should we call him and verify? Do you want us to call him? Can we call him and ask him? Is it true?
2: That would be really funny if you did.
1: Yeah, hold on. Hold on. We'll get his number, okay? You get his number? Hold on for one second. Kimberly's going to take one more call, then we'll come back and we'll call him. Hold on.
3: Are we going to make Blake ask him?
1: Yeah, hold on. All right. Jenna, what do you wish you didn't know about your dad?
5: So here's what I wish I didn't know about my dad. My parents always talk about their wedding day as this amazing day across the board. Everything went perfect. There was so much love, family, unity, all that, you know, great wedding stuff. And, you know, recently my cousin just got married, and after my uncle, you know, had a few beers and gin and tonics, he decided to open up a very interesting side to my father.
3: Okay.
5: So apparently, during his bachelor party, he actually pulled a hangover situation and just disappeared from the party for like 3 days. And nobody knew where he was. Nobody could contact him because remember, this is before everyone had cell phones. And then he just reappeared like from the dust as if nothing had ever happened. And they never spoke about it. And to this day, they don't even know what happened to my dad for those 72 hours.
1: What? Wow, that's crazy.
5: Yeah.
1: All right.
5: Yeah.
3: 3 days is a long time to go missing.
1: Yeah.
3: From a bachelor.
5: Yeah.
3: Right before the wedding, though, he showed up ready to go.
1: You probably, because you did 23andMe, you probably have a brother or sister out there.
5: Oh, please don't say that.
1: Yeah.
3: That sounds like he ended up in another country and then found his way back a few days later.
4: Right.
1: Did he have a tattoo on his face?
5: No, he hadn't come home with a tattoo on his face, thankfully.
1: All right, Jenna, thanks for calling in. Thanks for listening.
5: All right, thank you.
1: Okay, Kimberly, are you ready?
2: Yes, I am.
1: Okay, so if you're just tuning in, we were talking to Kimberly, and the thing is, what do you wish you didn't know about your dad? And she says that her dad has a tattoo on his junk of the word love that he put himself when he was in prison. He made it himself. So we got his number. What's your dad's name?
2: John.
1: Jan. All right.
4: Jan.
1: So who's going to call him? Will you guys call him back there? Are you calling him right now? Okay, here we go.
6: Telephone number 666.
1: Jeez, a lot of sixes there.
6: Can't take your call now.
1: Oh, bummer. Kimberly, what was he in prison for?
2: When he was like 18 years old, he was like drag racing, and he was driving one of the cars going crazy fast and got into a wreck, and some people died, and it was bad.
1: Oh, wow. Yeah. Okay. We'll try.
4: Like
1: let's
4: he
1: try.
4: Almost picked up. Halfway through, so let's try.
1: Call him again.

0: He might be busy shining up his tattoo.
1: Telephone number.
2: Amazing,
1: though.
3: 666. All right. Kimberly, we'll try him some other time, but what a great story. And thanks for sharing it with us.
4: Yeah. Part of me is kind of happy he didn't pick that.
3: Yeah, he might be mad.
0: I mean, you're already scarred for life.
3: Yeah. Yeah, that's enough. It's okay. That's a good story all on its own. Yeah. Thank you for calling. Thanks for sharing that with us.
4: Thank you.
3: Have a great day, Kimberly.
4: You too.
5: C100.

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1: John Jay and Rich on Z100.
2: Hey, Nicole, you got a parent tech mishap?
3: Yes, I do.
2: We
3: had just bought a Tesla, and the Teslas were fairly new. It was like 2021. And I was showing my mom like all the cool features. You can look at the camera. So she's like, oh, cool. So I left and she was in the garage and I told her, so I'm in the other room and I'm like, okay, mom, look at this feature. I was like, just walk up to the car. So I could see her on the phone and there's a thing you can do called boombox where you can say stuff out of the boombox. So my mom is outside and I'm watching her and I'm like, step away from the vehicle. And she's like freaking out, like, oh my God. So then I run back in. I'm like, what did it do? And she's like, it told me to step away. And I'm like, okay. I'm like, try to open the door. So then like, I'm in the other room and it's me on the boombox, right? So she like goes for the handle and tries to open the door. And I go, scanning identity. And then she's like, I could see her face like freaking out. I was like, Mary Daniel, credit card ending. And I say her name. And then I say her number, like a random number. My mom like freaks out about credit cards and whatever. So then she's like, I come back in and she's like, I don't know what happened, but it scanned my credit card. Oh my God, it was hilarious. And then I ended up showing her what it was, but.
2: Look, you got to give your mom the whole benefit of the doubt because that is all new technology. Yeah. And I think if that happened to any one of us here, we would all freak out.
4: How's it got my credit card?
3: She completely believed it, though. She's like, how does it know my credit card?
2: Right.
3: It was just a random number that I had said.
4: Nicole, really you're good.
2: Yeah, you're good, Nicole. Yeah. We gotta,
3: I wish I would have got it on camera, but yeah. The Tesla has so many cool features. I'm so afraid to like fart on people, but every once in a while when my daughter's getting, when I'm picking up my daughter from school, I end up, you know, doing it. And she's like, stop doing that. Everybody was looking at her, but.
2: I do that without a Tesla.
3: Anyways.
2: Nicole, have a great day. Yes. Thanks for listening. Thanks for sharing that with
3: you
2: us.
3: You too.
2: Right, bye-bye.
3: Thanks.
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0: Gilchrist.
1: Shall we begin a Thursday? So it's flu season, it's cold season, it's everything else season. But having these in your home actually kills viruses. I'm going to tell you what they are in less than 60 minutes here.
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0: Z100.
1: Jordan, come here for a second. The back room. The back room full of drama. So she's... What are you doing? You're dating? You're trying to find a boyfriend? What's the story?
2: It's up and down. I'm kind of just coasting day by day.
1: Coasting day by day. All right. But you're looking to meet someone, and someone has started to DM you, correct? The guy?
2: Yeah. This is a guy. He's living in the DMs, and this one's pretty interesting because he's, like, flirting with me through voice notes. And I don't really know how I feel about voice notes, at least me sending it back to someone who I don't really know. I feel like when you hear my voice, it kind of just throws you off. I don't know. It's weird.
1: No, it does not. You're on a broadcast commercial radio station.
2: Yeah, I'm like your voice.
1: I mean, voice note is nothing compared to this. Come on.
2: I've had, like, I tried to send one back to him, and I had to try it 3 times because I was like, oh, God, this is so cringy. I hate it.
3: Do you have them saved? I would love to hear it and be the judge of that.
2: Okay, I'm going to do some more. The way he started off, he's like, Jordan, hey. I think he's, like, obsessed with his voice. It's a weird thing.
4: Oh, I hate voice notes in the beginning of dating.
2: Thank you.
4: It should not be a thing.
1: But interesting that he's so into his own voice, the way he delivers his message.
2: You can tell, yeah.
1: It's like narcissistic.
4: Yeah, he practices.
2: I don't know.
1: I think that just the fact you think he's narcissistic leaving voice notes, maybe he's not the guy for you. But keep us posted.
2: Okay. Thank you.
1: Good luck, Jordan. Your voice is great.
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0: Z100?
1: Okay, so between the flu and COVID and RSV, there's a lot of stuff going around. But having these in your home can help because they actually kill airborne viruses, and they are plants.
2: Oh.
1: Plants. I remember when I first got my apartment, my mom told me to get plants because they add an energy to your home, you know? Not plastic ones, but like a real, I think it was a fern, something really simple that I could get when I first moved here.
2: Fern.
1: That didn't need a lot of care. But researchers have found that plants produce hydrogen peroxide that helps rid the air of bacteria and viruses the same way we use hydrogen peroxide to disinfect.
2: I feel like we Weird. Have been less sick. We have more plants in this house, and I feel like this works.
1: So stay near your plants.
2: Smell them every night.
1: Plants can be the key. Today's quote. It's a Thursday. Someday you will look back and know exactly why it happened.
2: That's good.
1: Simple and perfect.
2: Yeah.
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Z100, Portland's number one hit music station. Billie Eilish, very present, so confident, so clear in what she wants to express in interviews. 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

0: Coming up next, we got big, big dating app breaking news. Ooh, I didn't sleep last night after I heard there was big dating app news.
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1: This is Nance and breaking news for all the daters out there.
2: Yeah.
1: You might have heard about this, but Bumble, Tubbs, you were on Bumble for a while. He was on that one. So Bumble has eliminated what?
2: Swiping.
1: Now, I don't know what that means. I know what swiping means, but yeah. What is it?
2: So,
1: but
2: like,
1: what
2: when
1: does
2: you
1: it
2: saw,
1: mean for Bumble makers?
2: When you see somebody's profile, you either swipe left or right, depending on whether you like them or not.
1: Got it. But if you lose it, what does that mean to people who use it?
2: Well, now they're going to turn to an AI assistant. So they're getting rid of the swipe culture, and they're trying to lean more into testing an AI assistant called Bee, like B-E-E, like a buzzing bee. Bee would help match people based on their personality, communication style, and relationship goals instead of just endlessly swiping through photos.
1: Tiny, you have no vote. A, you met him through Hinge, and B, you don't even know what it's like out there.
3: First of all, I should have Weibo because I did meet my husband through a dating app, so I should be part of these case studies.
1: Okay, you're not.
2: Why are you so angry about it?
3: Because AI would not have set us up.
2: They're also getting rid of the women message first rule.
3: Oh, that's fine.
2: Oh, okay.
1: But what a... Like,
2: yeah, I don't understand you.
1: I don't recognize you.
2: Literally, I thought you

0: is saying that they don't want to force one gender to always make the first move.
1: Great. I like it.
2: You're on air with Ryan Seacrest.
1: So the price of gas, obviously, is crazy right now. 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

0: Portland's number one hit music station, Z100. Let's see. Coming up next, Sisney, what are you looking at?
1: Well, a Vegas hotel that knows your every preference. Is it genius or too futuristic for you?
0: I'm going to ponder that.
2: What did she say?

0: It's C100.
1: Seacrest here. It's a Vegas hotel that is going to be a smart hotel, I guess, right? To know all of your preferences.
2: Yes, very AI.
1: The question is it genius or is it frightening? 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
2: 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It's located about 2.5 miles from the strip near Allegiant Stadium, and it's designed to learn your preferences. So room temperature, lighting, even your ideal wake-up time so that every visit feels just right. And then the more you visit, the more it learns you. And it even goes as far as using your booking history, past days, and even online activity, which that part kind of creeps me out. So if you're at the hotel and you have your online activity, is it going to know what your ins and outs are and like all of what you like and don't like and your web
1: browsing history? Are you worried about the
2: history?
1: Websites you're on at night in Vegas?
2: No, I just mean like online activity is

0: 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And you can start taking reservations on July. 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

Z100, Madonna, BTS, Shakira, they're teaming up for the 2026 World Cup for a truly international co-headlining affair. The lineup was announced on an Instagram video. You got Coldplay's Chris Martin alongside Muppets like Sesame Street's Elmo and Cookie Monster. The show will raise funds for the FIFA Global Citizen Education Fund, which is all good. So some

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Z100, Portland's number one hit music station. Tame Impala and Jenny have earned a spot on 20 various Billboard charts all at the same time, which is really rare. And the reason is it's a blend of rock. It's got a bit of K-pop, a dash of dance, some pop, slightly alternative. I mean, it fits so many different categories. So all good stuff. Dracula, here it is, number 3 today.

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Z100. Bill and Juliana Rancic are going to be here. Juliana Rancic spent many a years with on E! News. We'll talk to them in just a second. They've actually got a great idea. They've got a new podcast. It's a great idea. Everybody's got a podcast. I love this idea, though. I

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1: All right, you have to explain what the feud is, but I've explained it to you before. Coming up next.
2: Alex Earl was put on the spot about her feud with Alex Cooper, and now I'm officially confused.
1: All right, so let's get into that. Must clear the Alex is up, right? And I have to remember what the feud was about.
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1: All right, so let's get to this trending report, Tanya.
2: Okay, so there are two Alexes in the middle of this feud. Alex Earl is one, and she is a TikTok influencer entrepreneur. Alex Cooper is the other one. She is the host of Call Her Daddy, podcaster, entrepreneur. Yes. So that's who the feud is between, okay? So it all started because they were in business together, and then they had a big falling out. Nobody really knows what happened, but Alex Earl was kind of subtweeting. She was liking and reposting social posts of people.
3: Like mean posts.
2: Mean posts on Alex Cooper, calling her an ambulance chaser, all these things, okay? Alex Cooper basically makes a TikTok and just says, "Hey, Alex Earl, stop with the side things. You didn't sign an NDA. Tell everybody what your beef is with me. I'm done with the subtweets. Bring it." She finally was asked by Craig Melvin on the Today Show because she was there promoting. She's on the cover of Sports Illustrated swimsuit issue. So he basically asks her, "What's the deal with the beef with you and Alex Cooper?" And she said, "I'm trying to keep things positive. Why wouldn't we ruin such a good day talking about something not so great?" Craig went on and kind of pushed her, and he said, "So is this feud exaggerated or what's going on?" And she said, "Yeah, it's exaggerated. I love everyone." So now we're all like confused because why isn't she speaking up on it now?
1: Now, who cares?
2: No. Everybody.
4: Yeah, I'm kind of out on the whole feud.
1: She doesn't want to respond. Maybe she doesn't want to ruin her day. Like, fine, great. Move on.
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station. Nelly and Ashanti tied the knot back in 2023 in a match made in 2000's Hip Hop Heaven after previously dating for years before splitting roughly a decade ago. So what made it different the second time around? We'll hear from Nelly in a second.

0: Dated on and off for nearly a decade, beginning in 2013, before going their separate ways. So what made it click for them the second time around? For Nelly, it came down to destiny and a mutual understanding that the bond they have is special.
1: I think like a lot of stuff, you know, when you separate, if it's something that truly is meant to be, it'll be. And if it's something that you find out that it actually brings you more joy than you know, not. And I base that on any relationship with anybody that I have in my life. Does this person bring more good than it brings bad? So it doesn't matter who.

Z100, Portland's number one hit music station. You're on air with Ryan Seacrest. And the formula for a number one hit back in the 2000s seemed to be to pair a big rapper with a female pop star providing the hook. But with Nelly and Ashanti, it also turned out to be the recipe for much more of a successful marriage. The fellow superstars tied the knot in 2023 and share a child together, Kareem, who was born just last July. But this isn't the first time Nelly and Ashanti have been together. They dated.

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1: 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Hey, it's Kelsey Jane. I appreciate you hanging out with me this afternoon. Got plenty of more chances for you to win this $2,500, by the way. If you give me three songs, I'm going to give you that keyword for your shot to win.

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want you to miss out on your shot to win $2,500 with Z100. Yeah, if you take that road trip you've been planning, another keyword coming up right around 5:10.

Is it bad that I feel better knowing that Sabrina Carpenter also has had to deal with a man child? Like, you don't create a song like that if you haven't. And it makes me feel like we're in this together. It is Z

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to go to Olivia Rodrigo's All Women Music Festival, Daisy Chain Fields. Well, good luck. It is officially sold out. 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But the cool thing is 100% of the net proceeds are going to 10 different charities. It is Z100 Portland's number one in music station. Hey, it's Kelsey J. And listen, I'm trying to help you out here, okay? 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

Maybe try this tomorrow at work when you need a little mood boost. It is Z100, Portland's number one hit music station. I'm Kelsey J. Try this tomorrow. It's a movement snack. No, it doesn't just mean snacking throughout the day. Sadly, studies have found out we should be doing a five-minute walk every hour called a movement snack. It's supposed to help our mood and overall well-being.

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